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3: Fox News, I'm Tom Rigotti. The House votes to pass a war powers resolution aimed at stopping President Trump's military action in Iran.
4: On this vote, the yeas are 215 and the nays are 208. The concurrent resolution is adopted.
3: Four Republicans joined with Democrats to pass the resolution, which now heads to the Senate before it can go to the president's desk. Democrats know President Trump launched the conflict without congressional approval. President Trump is signaling progress in talks with Iran, even as the ceasefire shows signs of cracking.
5: Despite Iran launching a barrage of missiles and drones into Kuwait Wednesday, President Trump says the ceasefire is working.
6: We nipped it in the bud very quickly, as we do with the greatest military in the world.
5: The president described the Iranian strikes as a response to what U.S. military officials described as defensive strikes by the U.S. earlier this week.
3: That's Fox's Jared Halperin. 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
3: Fox News, I'm Tom Graham. President Trump signaling progress on a peace deal with Iran. Despite the two sides exchanging fresh strikes and endangering a fragile ceasefire.
4: In theory, they're pretty close to signing a paper.
3: And on Capitol Hill, the House voted to approve, meantime, a war powers resolution to halt U.S. military action against Iran. Measure would likely face a veto if it does make it to President Trump's desk. Homeland Security Secretary Mark Wayne Mullen before a House panel today. Democrats have been demanding an ICE facility in Newark, New Jersey be shut down.
5: Rather than addressing these problems and forcing the contractor that runs the facility to do its job, DHS responded by attacking protesters and defending inhumane conditions.
3: Congressman Benny Thompson, Mississippi, Secretary Mullen blaming Democrats for inciting violent protest in New Jersey. 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
3: Fox News, I'm Tom Rigotti. Four House Republicans have joined Democrats in passing the War Powers Act, sending it to the Senate amid the conflict with Iran. This is President Trump insists talks with the regime are ongoing. Fox's Griff Jenkins reports.
4: Despite Iranian reports that peace talks have ceased, President Trump says Tehran has not left the negotiating table and a deal could soon come. The president also says Iran has agreed to one of his red lines.
3: Trump has insisted Iran must never have a nuclear weapon. NASA is giving up on a spacecraft after losing touch with the vessel as it orbited the red planet.
5: After 6 months of radio silence, NASA is declaring its Mars Maven officially dead. The spacecraft was launched in 2013 to study the red planet's atmosphere from orbit, but in December, Maven mysteriously fell silent as it moved behind Mars.
3: That's Fox's Tom Graham. 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
3: Fox News, I'm Ted Lindner. President Trump signaling progress in talks with Iran, even as a ceasefire shows signs of cracking.
4: Despite Iran launching a barrage of missiles and drones into Kuwait Wednesday, President Trump says the ceasefire is working.
5: We nipped it in the bud very quickly, as we do with the greatest military in the world.
4: The president described the Iranian strikes as a response to what U.S. military officials described as defensive strikes by the U.S. earlier this week.
3: Fox's Jared Halpern and OpenAI CEO Sam Altman meeting with lawmakers and other officials in D.C. today. Altman discussed concerns over AI's toll on the environment, saying that there shouldn't be concern over AI's use of water.
6: I think the water thing is generally fake news. We're all using closed-loop coin systems at this point. I know people love to talk about it, but a stat I heard recently is that, like, tens of thousands of ChatGPT queries use less water than making one almond in California.
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3: Fox News, I'm Sue Gossman. President Trump with a rare defeat in the House of Representatives Wednesday after several Republicans joined Democrats to curb his military action in Iran.
4: On this vote, the yeas are 215 and the nays are 208. The concurrent resolution is adopted.
3: The four Republicans joined with Democrats to pass the War Powers Resolution, arguing that the president launched the conflict without congressional approval, now heads to the Senate. President says peace talks with Iran are progressing.
5: Despite Iran launching a barrage of missiles and drones into Kuwait Wednesday, President Trump says the ceasefire is working.
6: We nipped it in the bud very quickly, as we do with the greatest military in the world.
5: The president described the Iranian strikes as a response to what U.S. military officials described as defensive strikes by the U.S. earlier this week.
3: Fox's Jared Halpern. 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
3: Fox News, I'm Ted Lindner. President Trump announcing tonight he'll nominate Todd Blanche to serve as Attorney General, tapping his former personal lawyer for the post.
4: I'm instructing Dan and everybody else that's involved in that very complicated process, which is going to go, I think, very quickly, that we are going to make him permanent Attorney General.
3: Blanche has been serving as acting Attorney General. President Trump still signaling progress in talks with Iran.
5: Despite Iran launching a barrage of missiles and drones into Kuwait Wednesday, President Trump says the ceasefire is working.
6: We nipped it in the bud very quickly, as we do with the greatest military in the world.
5: The president described the Iranian strikes as a response to what U.S. military officials described as defensive strikes by the U.S. earlier this week.
3: Fox's Jared Halpern and the U.S. Southern Command confirming it launched a kinetic strike against a vessel in the Eastern Pacific on Wednesday. Two males aboard that vessel were killed. 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
3: Fox News, I'm Sue Gussman. President Trump announcing at a White House dinner Wednesday that he will nominate Todd Blanche as Attorney General.
4: I'm instructing Dan and everybody else that's involved in that very complicated process, which is going to go, I think, very quickly, that we are going to make him permanent Attorney General.
3: And Blanche has been serving as acting attorney general after the White House fired former AG Pam Bondi in April. Nomination would have to be confirmed by the Senate. House of Representatives issuing a rare rebuke to President Trump Wednesday over his handling of the conflict in Iran.
5: On this vote, the yeas are 215 and the nays are 208. The concurrent resolution is adopted.
3: Four Republicans joined with Democrats to pass the War Powers Resolution to halt military action in Iran. 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
3: Fox News, I'm Ted Lindner. President Trump still signaling progress in talks with Iran.
4: Despite Iran launching a barrage of missiles and drones into Kuwait Wednesday, President Trump says the ceasefire is working.
5: We nipped it in the bud very quickly, as we do with the greatest military in the world.
4: The president described the Iranian strikes as a response to what U.S. military officials described as defensive strikes by the U.S. earlier this week.
3: Fox's Jared Halpern. President Trump announcing that he'll nominate Todd Blanche to serve as attorney general. Tapping his former personal lawyer for the Post, speaking on Wednesday night.
5: I'm instructing Dan and everybody else that's involved in that very complicated process, which is going to go, I think, very quickly, that we are going to make him permanent attorney general.
3: Blanche has been serving as acting attorney general. And the New York Knicks take game one of the NBA Finals in San Antonio, knocking off the Spurs 105-95. Game two is Friday night. 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
3: News. I'm Sue Guzman. Four House Republicans have joined Democrats in passing the War Powers Act, sending it to the Senate amid the conflict with Iran. This is President Trump insists that talks with the regime are ongoing. Fox's Griff Jenkins telling
4: us. Despite Iranian reports that peace talks have ceased, President Trump says Tehran has not left the negotiating table and a deal could soon come. The president also says Iran has agreed to one of his red lines.
3: NASA's giving up on a spacecraft after losing touch with the vessel as it orbited the red planet.
5: After 6 months of radio silence, NASA is declaring its Mars Maven officially dead. The spacecraft was launched in 2013 to study the red planet's atmosphere from orbit, but in December, Maven mysteriously fell silent as it moved behind Mars.
3: That's Fox's Tom Graham reporting. 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
3: Fox News, I'm Ted Lindner. President Trump still signaling progress in talks with Iran.
4: Despite Iran launching a barrage of missiles and drones into Kuwait Wednesday, President Trump says the ceasefire is working.
5: We nipped it in the bud very quickly, as we do with the greatest military in the world.
4: The president described the Iranian strikes as a response to what U.S. military officials described as defensive strikes by the U.S. earlier this week.
3: Fox's Jared Halpern and four House Republicans have joined Democrats in passing the War Powers Act, sending it to the Senate. This is President Trump insists talks with the regime are ongoing.
6: Despite Iranian reports that peace talks have ceased, President Trump says Tehran has not left the negotiating table and a deal could soon come. The president also says Iran has agreed to one of his red lines.
3: Fox's Griff Jenkins and the New York Knicks take game one of the NBA Finals in San Antonio, knocking off the Spurs 105-95. 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
7: Good morning, everyone. This is WRAL meteorologist Mike Mays with your forecast. Another cool start this morning? Yeah, it's kind of nice out there. Later this afternoon, sunny and milder with a high at 84. Tonight's clear. It's cool again. Friday morning, you'll wake up to 56. Friday afternoon is mostly sunny with a high temperature around 90. End of the weekend, our high should reach the low 90s. And by Sunday, there are storms in the forecast. Listen here every hour for WRAL forecast. And when severe weather breaks out, we break in.

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2: 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Quishai Stith of Lawrenceville has accepted the position of treasurer for the town of Blackstone. Ms. Stith's start date is June 1st. Please join the South Hill Police Department in congratulating Corporal Aaron Petrie on receiving the Officer of the Year Certificate of Commendation during the American Legion Post 79 2026 Awards Banquet held May 20th. Corporal Petrie's professionalism, dedication, and commitment to serving the citizens of South Hill make this recognition well-deserved. We're proud of his continued service to our department and community. A big thank you also to American Legion Post 79 for recognizing local agencies and outstanding members of the community during this special event. Your continued support of public safety and community service is greatly appreciated. This is Nancy Martin reporting your local news on the Lakes Media Network.
3: Good morning, everyone. This is WREO meteorologist Mike Mays with your forecast. Another cool start this morning? Yeah, it's kind of nice out there. Later this afternoon, sunny and milder with a high at 84. Tonight's clear. It's cool again. Friday morning, you'll wake up to 56. Friday afternoon is mostly sunny with a high temperature around 90. Into the weekend, our high should reach the low 90s. And by Sunday, there are storms in the forecast. Listen here every hour for WREO forecast. And when severe weather breaks out, we break in.

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3: Fox News, I'm Sue Gossman. The House of Representatives issuing a rare rebuke of President Trump Wednesday over his handling of the conflict in Iran.
4: On this vote, the yeas are 215 and the nays are 208. The concurrent resolution is adopted.
3: Four Republicans joining with Democrats to pass the War Powers Resolution to try to halt military action in Iran. The president is insisting that the U.S. is nearing a deal to end the conflict, and he said,
5: in theory, they're pretty close to signing a paper. We've actually gotten along with them very well. And you know what you saw for the last few nights? It takes two to tango. You understand that we hit them very hard on something else unrelated.
3: The president has said that any agreement must include Iran relinquishing its nuclear stockpile. America's listening to Fox News.
6: Good morning, everyone. This is WRAL meteorologist Mike Mays with your forecast. Another cool start this morning? Yeah, it's kind of nice out there. Later this afternoon, sunny and milder with a high at 84. Tonight's clear. It's cool again. Friday morning, you'll wake up to 56. Friday afternoon is mostly sunny with a high temperature around 90. Into the weekend, our high should reach the low 90s. And by Sunday, there are storms in the forecast. Listen here every hour for WRAL forecast. And when severe weather breaks out, we break in.
7: Thank you, Mike. We've got 52 degrees outside the studio here in South Hill, VA. Well, good morning to you, Rewinders. Thank you for listening in to the most music morning show here on Rewind 1019. We're your home for South Hill's greatest hits, and I'm your host, Jimmy Martin, playing your favorite hits from the 70s, 80s, and 90s. Got a great lineup for you, as always. On this Thursday morning, it is the 4th day of June. Today is National Hug Your Cat Day. It's also National Old Maids Day, National Clean Beauty Day, it's National Cheese Day, National Cognac Day, and it is National Safe Day, reminding you to keep your guns safe away from children and teach them about gun safety. Look, got some great tunes coming up for you this morning from U2 and Denise Williams. 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

0: 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Hey, head over to Clarksville this Saturday night for Lake Life Live, the summer concert series, featuring this time around North Tower and Gary Louder and Smokin' Hot. 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So come on out, have a good time. Gates open at 4, band starts up at 5. 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

That was Lionel Richie, and you are on Rewind 101.9 at 7:27 now. Got the birthday book coming up for you in just a few minutes. Stick around, find out who all is celebrating today. 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

0: This is Nancy Martin with local news on Rewind 101.9. The town of Chase City is reminding its citizens that lids are required on trash cans for trash pickup. Containers shouldn't be more than 30 gallons. They should be made of metal, plastic, or paper bags designed for trash and garbage, approved by the town, and placed in an accessible place to a travelable public right-of-way by the owner for collection by the town. The town of Boyden is celebrating their 50th anniversary this year and are asking for submissions for a logo t-shirt contest. You can include as many things about Boyden and its history as you'd like, including the people, land, heritage, community, and Boyden pride. Original designs only, limited to 4 colors, and the Boyden Day Committee would have the right to use, edit, and size the winning logo. Entries are due by September 8th via email to rburton@boyden.org. This is Nancy Martin, reporting your local news on the Lakes Media Network.
1: Good morning, everyone. This is WREL meteorologist Mike Mays with your forecast. Another cool start this morning? Yeah, it's kind of nice out there. Later this afternoon, sunny and milder with a high at 84. Tonight's clear. It's cool again. Friday morning, you'll wake up to 56. Friday afternoon is mostly sunny with a high temperature around 90. Into the weekend, our high should reach the low 90s. And by Sunday, there are storms in the forecast. Listen here every hour for WREL forecast. And when severe weather breaks out, we break in.
2: Thank you, Mike. We've got 61 outside the studio here in South Hill, VA. And folks, it is time for the birthday book. It's the birthday book on Rewind 101.9. 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Well, you know, it's one of my favorite times of the day. We get to look around the area, find out who all is celebrating their birthdays and anniversaries. So on this fourth day of June, in Lawrenceville, Beth Dodson has a birthday. Edna Francis Lucy celebrates today. Willie Whitby has a birthday. Carrie Galden, Heather Crafton, and Linda Parrish all have birthdays. Wayne and Alice Talbert celebrate their anniversary today. Robbie Peck and Rebecca Akers also celebrating their anniversary today as well. In Chase City, Sean Bug, Jamie Wallace, Alan Wayne Tate, Valerie Rickman have birthdays, and then Jenny and Stephen Lyles celebrate their anniversary today. In the South Hill area, Paige Reese has a birthday, so does Randy Carter. Hal Crowder celebrates today, along with Jan McGillicott. Heather and Jason Corwin celebrate their anniversary today. And on my special calendar for today, Jan Vaughn has a birthday, so does Carolyn Wallace. Patsy Tharp celebrates today. Wendy Powell has a birthday. Joe Wallenberg, happy birthday to Miss Joe. Jeff Parrish, happy birthday, buddy. Christina Schmidt has a birthday, so does PJ Schmidt. And June Wells celebrates a birthday today. And then Bill and June Wells have an anniversary. So Bill, that was either really smart or, I don't know, at least you'll only get fussed at once for forgetting your birthday, her birthday and anniversary. You know what I mean? Okay, now, if you celebrate your birthday today, you share your special day with a lot of other notable and notorious people. For instance, born on this day back in 1738, King George III of Britain, born on this day. Also, German sex therapist Ruth Westheimer, born in 1928. Actor John Drew Barrymore, born in 1932. Musician, guitarist, singer, Freddie Fender. He was born, I'm not going to try that. Freddie Fender, born in 1937. Christian author, speaker, and religious leader, Joyce Meyer, born in 1943. Singer and actress, you know her from the Mamas and the Papas, Michelle Phillips, born on this day back in 1944. Saxophonist, keyboardist, songwriter, and arranger, and a founding member of The Average White Man, Roger Ball, born in 1944 as well. Composer and author and saxophonist and played some other instruments too. Raphael Ravenscroft, born in 1954. He played that riff on Jerry Rafferty's Baker Street, by the way. Actor David Keith, or Keith David, excuse me, born in 1956. Keyboardist, singer-songwriter from DeBarge, Eldra Patrick DeBarge, a.k.a. L. DeBarge, born in 1961. Actor Noah Weil, born in 1971. Bass player with the Dave Matthews Band, Stephane Lessard, born on this day back in 1974. Comedian and TV personality Russell Brand, born in 1975. And actress Angelina Jolie, born on this day back in 1975. So happy birthday, happy anniversary to everybody celebrating today. Hope you have the best one you ever had. This has been the Birthday Book brought to you by VCU Health Community Memorial Hospital. 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
3: Fox News, I'm CJ Papa. President Trump describes the effort to strike a peace deal with Iran, preferring diplomacy.
4: If we can get something done in writing which will accomplish the same thing without killing everybody, I'd like to do that. Most of my people, I think, would like to do that.
3: And to that end,
5: per a new Wall Street Journal article, U.S. officials say the president is not considering resuming an all-out war with the regime unless American troops are killed. The reluctance reportedly signaling the president may be willing to tolerate flare-ups for weeks in order to avoid a bigger conflict in the region as he tries to secure a deal.
3: Fox's Madeline Rivera, officials in California sifting through ballots in the primary for governor, nonpartisan election for LA mayor. President Trump earlier on Truth Social panning the process, posting Democrats are trying to steal both races from two great Republican candidates. 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
6: Good morning, everyone. This is WRAL meteorologist Mike Mays with your forecast. Another cool start this morning? Yeah, it's kind of nice out there. Later this afternoon, sunny and milder with a high at 84. Tonight's clear. It's cool again. Friday morning, you'll wake up to 56. Friday afternoon is mostly sunny with a high temperature around 90. End of the weekend, our high should reach the low 90s. And by Sunday, there are storms in the forecast. Listen here every hour for WRAL forecast. And when severe weather breaks out, we break in.
7: Thank you, Mike. We've got 67 degrees outside the studio here in South Hill, VA. 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Got some great ones lined up for you, as always. On this Thursday morning, it's the fourth day of June. Today is National Hug Your Cat Day. It's also National Old Maids Day, National Clean Beauty Day, it's National Cheese Day, it's National Cognac Day, and it is National Safe Day, talking about keeping your firearms safe from kids, okay, and teaching them how to, teaching them about firearm safety. Hey, look, I got great tunes coming up for you this morning from the Emotions and Guns N' Roses. Let's kick off this hour with Cutting Crew. 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

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Hey, tune us in on Saturday afternoon from 3 to 6. That's Carolina Ocean Drive. It's a Cammy-nominated beach music show with Mike Brooks and Big Alan D. It is the best in beach. 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

0: 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It's a babysitting training course for ages 11 to 14. The class teach students how to react in an emergency situation, including child and infant safety, poison control, CPR, first aid, basic child care, and the like. It's from 8 until 3:30 on the days they offer this course. There are only a few days that they offer it. The first one will be tomorrow. There is a limit of 10 students per class. So call them up and see if you can get in that first class or you get your child in that first class at 584-5390. Otherwise, you might can get in on the on some of the other classes, okay? Now, to get your public service announcement here on Rewind 101.9, go to lakesmedianetwork.com/PSA. 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

0: 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Quishai Stith of Lawrenceville has accepted the position of treasurer for the town of Blackstone. Ms. Stith's start date is June 1st. Please join the South Hill Police Department in congratulating Corporal Aaron Petrie on receiving the Officer of the Year Certificate of Commendation during the American Legion Post 79 2026 Awards Banquet held May 20th. Corporal Petrie's professionalism, dedication, and commitment to serving the citizens of South Hill make this recognition well-deserved. We're proud of his continued service to our department and community. A big thank you also to American Legion Post 79 for recognizing local agencies and outstanding members of the community during this special event. Your continued support of public safety and community service is greatly appreciated. 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
1: Good morning, everyone. This is WREL meteorologist Mike Mays with your forecast. Another cool start this morning? Yeah, it's kind of nice out there. Later this afternoon, sunny and milder with a high at 84. Tonight's clear. It's cool again. Friday morning, you'll wake up to 56. Friday afternoon is mostly sunny with a high temperature around 90. Into the weekend, our high should reach the low 90s. And by Sunday, there are storms in the forecast. Listen here every hour for WREL forecast. And when severe weather breaks out, we break in.
2: Thank you, Mike. We've got 69 degrees outside the studio here in South Hill at 8:31. Hey, congratulations to Coach Redmond. He was the girls' soccer coach. He was named Coach of the Year for Mecklenburg High School. And congratulations to Trinity Pamplin. She was named Girls' Soccer Player of the Year. Lots of other kudos to lots of the other players. They were selected as district, Piedmont All-District athletes. Okay, so in softball, we had Chasley Snodgrass, Bradley Evans, Kinsley Neal, Taylor Davidson, Eliza Hatcher, Peyton Ellis. In baseball, we had Jake Wesson and Dalton Whittington. In outdoor track and field, we had Natalie Adams, we had Lily Beatty, we had Eldana Ayala, I guess. I'm sorry, Eldana. Ava Bourne, Olivia Griffin, Savannah Bruce, Holden Wells, Taman Mayo. In boys soccer, boy, a whole bunch of them. Ryan Black, D'Angelo Nicholson, Oscar Garcia Aguilar, Drake Newton, Isaiah Chavez, Damian Newton, Oscar Gutierrez Hernandez, Clayton Vaughn, Jesse Jenkins, Reed Blackwell, Terrell Bug, and Jake Seat. In girls soccer, had Kaylee Nichols, Helen Peters, Trinity Pamplin, Kayla Rogers, Brooklyn Jackson, Emma Bohannon, Grace Walsh, and Riley Sterling. Okay, there is one more athletic event coming up, and that is going to be Friday and Saturday. It is the outdoor boys and girls varsity state tournament for outdoor track. It'll be held at Liberty University Friday and Saturday. 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

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On 101.9, Jehovah's Outhill's Greatest Hits, 8:41 now. Hey, got Rewinding Time coming up for you in just a few minutes. Stick around, find out what all happened on this day back in the day. Right now, it's the Thompson Twins and Hold Me Now.

0: Thompson Twins and Hold Me Now on Rewind 101.9, your home for South Hills' greatest hits. Well, Trinity Episcopal Church will be having a big yard sale coming up this Saturday. That's going to be at 1319 Country Lane from 8 until 2. Come on out and check out all the goodies and get some bargains. If you've got questions, you can call Alice at 447-7425 or Patricia at 804-721-4583. Well, folks, it's time to rewind in time. Find out what all happened on this day back in the day. So we're going back to, 781 BC. It was on this day that the oldest Chinese recording of a solar eclipse occurred. How about that? In 1070, Roquefort cheese is created in a cave near Roquefort, France. In 1896, Henry Ford takes his first Ford through the streets of Detroit. In 1912, Massachusetts passes the first U.S. minimum wage law. 1917, American men begin registering for the draft. 1919, U.S. Congress passes the Women's Suffrage Bill, the 19th Amendment to the U.S. Constitution. In 1964, the Beatles begin their world tour in Copenhagen, Denmark. In 1973, a patent for the ATM is granted to Don Wetzel, Tom Barnes, and George Chastain. Get this, in 1974, beer was sold for only 10 cents during beer night at a Major League Baseball game in Cleveland, causing the fans to stumble on the field, so the Indians had to forfeit the game. What a shame, but a lot of fun. 1975, the oldest animal fossils in the U.S. are discovered in North Carolina. In 1982, Star Trek II, The Wrath of Khan is released in the U.S., and in 1984, Born in the USA, the seventh studio album by the boss, Bruce Springsteen, is released. And that's what happened on this day back in the day on Rewind in Time.
1: I bet you thought we were done. 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
3: Fox News, I'm Gianna Gelosi. President Trump signaling that a deal with Iran could be right around the corner, but not everybody is willing to wait as four House Republicans joined all Democrats voting to limit the president's Iran war powers.
4: The House of Representatives voted 215 to 208 to pass the War Powers Act resolution that symbolically aims to restrict President Trump from taking additional military action against Iran.
3: As Fox's Trey Yings, votes are still being counted in California in the races for governor and mayor of Los Angeles in the governor's race.
5: The latest numbers from the Associated Press show Hilton with about 28% of the vote. Democrat Javier Becerra is in second place at nearly 26%. And fellow Democrat Tom Steyer is in third place with roughly 20%.
3: Fox's Madeline Rivera, America's listening to Fox News.
6: Good morning, everyone. This is WRAL meteorologist Mike Mays with your forecast. Another cool start this morning? Yeah, it's kind of nice out there. Later this afternoon, sunny and milder with a high at 84. Tonight's clear. It's cool again. Friday morning, you'll wake up to 56. Friday afternoon is mostly sunny with a high temperature around 90. Into the weekend, our high should reach the low 90s. And by Sunday, there are storms in the forecast. Listen here every hour for WRAL forecast. And when severe weather breaks out, we break in.
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0: 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I'm your host, Jimmy Martin, and I'll be taking your calls at 447-7128 in just a minute or two. But before we get to your calls, let's go down to Henderson Fruit and Produce, talk to Miss Crystal. She's got some great specials going on today, don't you, Crystal?
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0: Crystal, thank you so much, my dear. Hope you have a wonderful day, okay?
1: Thank you. You too.
0: Thank you. Bye-bye. Right,
1: bye.
0: Ask Crystal down at Henderson Fruit and Produce, where she's got a warehouse full of other items. Go down there and check them out today. All right, folks, time to start taking your calls at 447-7128. Let's look over the reminders real quick before we get to your calls. So first of all, please, no advertising of firearms on the show. No mattresses or box springs either, please. Now, if you're a business or you offer some kind of service, well, that's a paid ad. 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Maybe you're a backyard mechanic or you custom make items, sit with the elderly, clean houses. 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With that said, here we go with our first caller. Good morning. You're on Tradio.
2: Good morning, Jimmy. How are you?
0: Fine, my dear. How are you doing today?
2: I'm doing pretty good.
0: Good, good. What you got going on today?
2: Jimmy, I was calling to wish two people a happy birthday. First off, I want to wish Jesse Taylor a happy heavenly birthday today. And then also my husband's birthday is today, and I would like to wish him a happy birthday. And his name is Eugene Jones.
0: All right. Well, happy birthday to Eugene. I hope he has a fantastic day. You going to make him a cake?
2: Yeah.
0: Good.
2: Yeah, he's been fussing for a German chocolate cake.
0: There you go.
2: And I went to the grocery store yesterday and could not find no chocolate cake mix or the icing. So,
0: oh, you're kidding me.
2: I told my daughter, I said, he's just going to have to be out of luck. And our 5-year-old daughter looked at me and said, oh, well.
0: Oh, goodness.
2: He's going to have to end up with a white cake with icing and sprinkles on it.
0: Okay. All right, my dear. Well, I'm sorry you couldn't find a German chocolate cake mix. That's kind of crazy. Somebody's going crazy with the German chocolate cake, apparently. So
2: they must be, Jimmy, because you know, sometimes when you go in a store and you're looking for something particularly, you know, you can't find anything.
0: Right, and then you go back the next day, and there it is, right in front of you, because you don't need it now.
2: Exactly.
0: Yep. That's my experience. So, anyway.
2: Oh, yeah. Mine, too.
0: Yeah. All right. Well, happy birthday, Eugene. Hope he enjoys his white cake with the icing and sprinkles.
2: Yeah. Yeah. I hope so, too.
0: Be sure you got enough candles now, okay?
2: Oh, whew. I'm going to make sure that he's got enough to have over 50. Because he, I want to say he's 56. 57 tonight.
0: Oh, goodness.
2: I can't even remember, Jimmy. It's
0: can't count that high, huh?
2: Yeah.
0: All right, my dear. Well, happy birthday to Eugene, and happy heavenly birthday to Jesse. Hope you have a wonderful day, okay? Have fun making that cake. All right. Get the fire extinguishers. All right. Bye-bye. Okay, happy birthday to Eugene Jones. You need the fire extinguishers, buddy. Okay, all right, 447-7128. That's my number for Tradio on the radio if you got some items to put on the show today. Hey, let's get serious now because, Mecklenburg County, June 2026 real estate and personal property taxes are due now, and they got to be paid by tomorrow, the 5th. In order to avoid that 10% late penalty and additional interest charges, okay? And keep in mind, there is a $35 service charge for any return checks. Now, if you have not received a tax statement for any real estate or personal property that you own, contact the treasurer's office right away. You dial up the Mecklenburg County switchboard at 738-6191 or 447-7636. Either case, use extension 4251. Now, I'm telling you, they're going to be really, really busy today and tomorrow. So, you might have to, you know, sit on hold for a while before they can get to the phone. I'm just warning you. Now, you can always mail your tax payment in. You can pay it in person at the treasurer's office in Boyden. Or you can pay it online. Go to Mecklenburg County's website. And you can click on pay taxes. It's just that simple. Go there and no, that's the wrong one. I was going to try to give you the actual address. All right, let's see if I can find it real quick. Oh, I can't spell now because I'm wanting to. Mecklenburg County. Try that again. No, it just wants me to take me to school. Anyway, all right, we'll find that in a minute for you. So we'll get to the phone and find out who we got calling. Good morning on Tradio.
3: Hi, good morning. I am looking for a caregiver companion for the Bronx area to work a split shift from 9 a.m. until noon and then come back from 5 p.m. to 10 p.m. And they can reach me at
0: 757-303-9846. Yes. Okay. 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And let's see if we can find somebody.
3: Thank you so much.
0: 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Bye-bye.
3: Bye-bye.
0: Needs a caregiver to work a split shift 9 till, I think she said noon, and then come back and do 5 to 10. She's in the Broadnax area. 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Okay. All right. 447-7128 is my number for Tradio on the radio. If you've got some items to put on the show today, give me a ring. Let's put you on the air and see what you've got for sale, trade, or giveaway today. All right. All right, let's see here. Look, Trinity Episcopal Church is having a big yard sale coming up this Saturday at 1319 Country Lane here in South Hill. That's over there beside Cracker Barrel from 8 until 2. They'll have all kinds of cool stuff, so you never know what you'll find at a yard sale, right? Might find some real treasures. Call Alice if you've got questions at 447-7425 or Patricia at 804-721-4583. If you have some questions, or I don't know if they've got any spaces to rent or not, but I know sometimes they do. But that's at Trinity Episcopal Church Saturday from 8 until 2. Okay. All righty. 447-7128. That's my number for Tradio on the radio. Got some items to sell today. Give me a ring. Let's put you on the air and talk about what your items are and or maybe what you're looking for today. 447-7128. Okay. Look, VCCMH has got their bereavement support group meeting. We'll call it a meeting. It's a session. Coming up next Tuesday. They do this the second Tuesday of each month is from 5:30 until 6:30 in the care building in room 1113. Now, Reverend Marvis Stewart is the chaplain there at the hospital, and he conducts these support group meetings. 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That's my number for Tradio on the radio. 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
0: Yeah, Rocky Branch is hiring all the time, all kinds of operators and such like that. So check them out if you're looking for a job, and they'll hook you up. All right, let's see who we got on the phone here. Good morning on Tradio.
7: Good morning. How are we doing, sir?
0: We're doing great, buddy. What's happening in Maine today?
7: Oh, it's not a bad day. It's we're going to be up in the high 80s.
0: Okay.
7: It's kind of crazy. So.
0: Yeah, right. Well, we got about the same thing you got down here today.
7: Yep. But I will say, Tradio works. It's a good program. I haven't sold or bought anything through it yet, but I've definitely made some nice connections and some nice people.
0: Cool. That's awesome, buddy.
7: Oh, yeah, of course.
0: That's what we are down in Southern Virginia. We're pretty nice and hospitable for the most part.
7: Yeah, well.
0: Try to be.
7: I'd like to say a true Mainer like myself is kind of that way, but you can tell the people that were born and raised here and the people who just live here.
0: Oh, yeah, right. I got you. Yeah.
7: Different.
0: I got you. I got you, man.
7: Yeah. I've got a 1998 Chevy C1500 four-wheel drive extended cab. Now, listen, I'm going to part this truck out. The whole truck's not necessarily for sale at the moment.
0: Right.
7: We're going to part it out. It's a North Carolina truck.
0: Okay.
7: The engine's already spoken for. The rest of it's up for grabs.
0: Okay.
7: It's got a beautiful short bed on it. The frame, doors, front fenders are pretty much mint. Like I say, there's no rust on this truck anywhere.
0: Okay.
7: I'm looking for a passenger side front fender for a 1978 Pontiac Bonneville. This does not have the cornering lamp in the fender. Some of them did, some of them didn't. This one does not. 77 through 79 full-size Pontiac should all be the same. I would prefer something from a sedan or a coupe. I don't really want one off a wagon because it's going to have that wood grain molding, and I'm going to have to fill a bunch of holes, and I don't really want to have to do that.
0: I got you. Okay.
7: I'm also looking for a rear bumper for a 1967 Olds Cutlass. Two-door, four-door, doesn't matter. What does matter is this particular bumper has the reverse lights in the bumper as opposed to the ones that had no reverse lights in the bumper.
0: Okay.
7: 67 Cutlass only. I'm not looking for a re-chromed bumper. I'm looking for something that's good driver quality, something that doesn't look like it got hauled down the road by a chain or, you know, rotted out with most of the stuff up here.
0: I got you.
7: And I've got auto and truck parts for sale. If you're looking for something, give me a shout. If you have stuff, we always like to know about that. And again, thank you for the program. 207-375-4475.
0: All right, buddy. Thanks so much for calling
7: right,
0: and have
7: sir.
0: A great
7: thank
0: day.
7: You. Bye-bye.
0: Yeah, bye-bye.
7: Bye-bye.
0: All righty. I got a 98 C 1500 Chevy 1500 series pickup. It's an extended cab. He's selling parts off of it. Okay, not selling the whole truck. It does not.

0: need a little amount of work done to it. But I've been driving as a daily driver.
1: Mm-hmm.
0: Anybody looking for something that's pretty good, not rusted out. Only thing bad with this truck is the seat. Typical for an older vehicle like this. Trailblazer, compatible with it. 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The truck is in really, really good shape. And I do also still have that 2003 Suzuki 400cc. It's a it's like a scooter, motorcycle scooter. It's not a little bitty one. It runs half the tire and key. I can take pictures. Anybody want to see? I'm in the South here area. They can call me at 434-865-4747.
1: All right, buddy. You say it's a Bravado truck?
0: It's a SUV, Oldsmobile Bravado, like a Trailblazer.
1: Okay, I got you. Okay, just want to make sure.
0: Yeah.
1: All right, good enough. Thank you, buddy. Have a good day.
0: All right.
1: Bye-bye. I got a 97 Oldsmobile Bravado SUV for sale. Got a 2003 Suzuki 400cc scooter. You know, motorcycle-like. It's not a motorcycle, but it's, you know. Anyway, give him a call. 865-4747. 865-4747 is his number to call. 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Richmond to Raleigh, Virginia Beach to Danville. 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Maybe your car wouldn't start this morning. Well, call them up, 447-7423. 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But if not, they can tow you into their shop downtown South Hill, where they do all your automotive repair and maintenance work. 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They even do your state inspections too. You got that 6 of 26 on that windshield. Well, the end of month will be here before you know it. So go ahead and get that inspection done while you're thinking about it. Stop in and see them at 126 West Main here in South Hill. That's right across from the DMV office. 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That's Brown's Towing and Auto Repair. Back to the phone. Good morning on Tradio.
2: Good morning. How you doing this morning?
1: Fine, buddy. How you doing today, bud?
2: Oh, okay.
1: Good.
2: I still have that 350Z, and the car is in excellent condition, runs, drives perfectly. The car, all you have to do is register it,
1: and go.
2: You're gone.
1: And put the insurance on it
2: wrong.
1: And go. Okay, gotcha.
2: Nothing wrong with the engine, nothing. Transmission, everything's perfect in this car. There
1: okay.
2: ain't no idiot lights on or anything.
1: Okay.
2: And the car is in excellent condition. You can get in and just drive it.
1: Okay.
2: And if anybody's interested, they can give me a call at 434-233-1918.
1: All right, buddy. Anything else today?
2: All right. Nope.
1: Thank you so
2: Thank
1: much.
2: You.
1: Have a good one. Bye-bye.
2: Bye.
1: Got a, you didn't ask about the year. A Nissan 350Z. I don't remember the year model. Give him a call about that. That's 233-1918. Good morning on Tradio.
3: Hey, buddy. How you doing this morning?
1: Fine, my friend. What are you up to?
3: Nothing much, man. Trying to still clean up trash for the week, but it ain't too bad today.
1: Not too bad today. Okay, good.
3: No, yeah. Ain't too bad today.
1: All right. So what we got today, bud?
3: Well, a lot of people have been asking me, you know, for a while, when I'm going to have a yard sale.
1: Okay.
3: And it's going to be this weekend. It's going to be a big one. Hope to have something for everybody. Like I tell them, the more you buy, the cheaper it gets, and
1: right.
3: most time you're going to get something free.
1: Okay.
3: So, yeah, and I hate to do it, but I'm going to have to do 2 days, Saturday and Sunday, probably eight to four each day.
1: Okay.
3: Because I got a commitment on Saturday evening I got to go to, so
1: okay.
3: about 8 to 4 each day, but
1: okay.
3: that's a long day, y'all.
1: Yeah.
3: And for more information, it's on 222 High Street in La Crosse.
1: Okay.
3: The road behind Dollar Tree, and
1: right.
3: if anybody's interested in information, they can call me at 434-917-5010.
1: All right, buddy. Cool beans, man. All kinds of stuff, huh?
3: I figured, yeah, all kinds of stuff.

0: Man, figure I put it in, get it in daycare. I might not get in there tomorrow, you know.
1: No, I got you, man.
0: Advertise me, you know.
1: That's right. You never know. Fridays get busy or they can be dead. You never know.
0: That's right.
1: All right, buddy.
0: I appreciate it, man.
1: Thank you, my friend. Have a great day, buddy.
0: All right. Bye-bye.
1: Bye-bye. All right, got a yard sale going on Saturday at 222 High Street in La Crosse. Okay, that's old Highway 58 parallels, you know, the current 58. In case you didn't know, that was old, used to be 58. Anyway, sorry about that. Anyway, going to be 8 to 4 Saturday and Sunday, okay? Call them up if you need some questions. You got questions, need directions, 917-5010, 917-5010, okay? Alrighty, 447-7128. That's my number for Tradio on the radio. Got some items to put on the show today. Give me a ring. Let's put you on the air and talk about your items you've got for sale, trade, or giveaway today. Hey, look, coming up next weekend, it's Party at the Pavilion time over in Chase City. Yeah, they cranking up that series again this year. So, first show is June 13th. That's next Saturday. They'll have Moonshine Sun over there playing some great music for you. Sound like some good old Southern rock and roll to me. Anyway, come on out and check that out. Gates open at 6. The music starts up at 7. They'll have live music, dancing, cold beverages, food truck. Just $5 to get in. It's over there at the Pavilion right there off of Main Street, South Main. I think that's Main. Isn't that? It is Main, right? Anyway, come on out. Check it out. It's Saturday, June 13th. Party at the Pavilion. Moonshine Sun playing the tunes for you. 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Okay. Sound like a lot of fun. Come on over there and check it out and do some dancing and have a good time. They got July 11th, August 8th, and September the 12th are all the shows that they have planned for this year. So come on out and check it out. Okay. All right, folks, 447-7128. That's my number for Tradio on the radio. Got some items to put on today. Call me and I'll answer like this here. Good morning, you're on Tradio.
2: Good morning, Jenny. How are you?
1: I am fine, dear. How are you doing today?
2: Good. Doing great, great.
1: Good.
2: I'd like to put this yard sale back on.
1: Okay.
2: Which would take place on Saturday, June 6th, from 7 to 1. Lots and lots of items, big and small, multiple families. So there would be lots to choose from.
1: Okay.
2: Be at 702 North Brunswick Street, South Hill. Okay?
1: Okay.
2: Have a good one.
1: Oh, number?
2: 447-6060.
1: That's what I thought. Thank you, dear.
2: Bye.
1: Have a wonderful day, okay? Good luck.
2: You too.
1: Bye-bye. Now, the yard sale coming up on Saturday, this is from 7 for you early birds till 1 o'clock. It's at 702 Brunswick Avenue here in South Hill. Give her a call, 447-6060, if you've got some questions or need directions or whatever, okay? 447-6060, a yard sale, 702 Brunswick at North Brunswick Avenue. They're not a South Brunswick, but anyway. So. Anyway, it doesn't go that far south. Otherwise, you'd be going through the middle of people's yards. Okay. 447-7128. That's my number for Tradio. On the radio, you got some items to sell today. Give me a ring, and I'll put you on, and we'll talk about your items. But you know something? It's time for me to take a little quick break and go down and see my buddy James, South Hill Auto Parts. I bet he's still got those lawnmower batteries on special. Go by and see him, and see what all else he's got. I thought he was going to send me some new specials or some kind of updates or something, but I have not heard from him yet. James, get on the stick, man. Send me something good there, buddy. 639 West Anvil Street here in South Hills. 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
1: Yeah, buddy, Marengo Tire right now on 903. 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Bill, Wild Bill, got Marengo Tire on Marengo Road. Now, he's got the big bike show coming up on the 12th and 13th, a whole weekend of fun. Come on out and check it out. It's at the Mayflower over on Highway 903. 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You can call 917-5863 to find out more about Southside Bike Fest 2026. Let's go back to the phone. Good morning on Tradio.
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1: 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Hang on. Yeah, that's better. Okay. 447-7128. That's my number for Tradio on the radio. Got some items to sell today. Give me a ring and let me put you on. And we will talk about your items that you have for sale, trade, or giveaway. Good morning on Tradio.
7: Good morning, Jimmy. How are you today?
1: I am doing great, buddy. Hope you are too, man.
7: Yeah, thank the Lord. See you another day, Jimmy.
1: See you another day. That's right. Absolutely.
7: Starting me on my way.
1: Absolutely, buddy. So what you got going on today?
7: Oh, Jimmy, I'm going to put that stuff in that garage back on.
1: Okay.
7: And, the stuff is cheap. Somebody
1: okay.
7: Need to come by here and help me get rid of this stuff.
1: I got you. I got you.
7: I got to go.
1: I got
7: big, she is a big storage builder. So they ain't got to whip with no snakes and scatter no snakes in there because it's clean.
1: Okay. All right.
7: There's some of everything in there, Jimmy. They want to call me at 434-532-9293. It's a little bit of some of everything in there.
1: Right.
7: And I'm going to tell you, I'm going to send them away here with something.
1: Something. They're going away with something.
7: Price.
1: Okay.
7: They're about giving it away.
1: Okay. All right.
7: Now, Jimmy, I'm going to be like this until the weekend.
1: Okay. All right.
7: All right, Jimmy. You have a blessed day.
1: Thank you, buddy. And you're on Old Indian Road, right?
7: That's it. 1195.
1: 1195. All right, buddy. Thank you. Thanks for calling, man. Have a good one here.
7: You do the same.
1: Bye-bye. He's trying to clean out his shed, man. Come up there. You can take away a bunch of stuff, a little bit of money. 1195 Old Indian Road, Broadnax. That's off of US 1 north, across the river going north. and take a left on Old Indian Road and home down that way somewhere. Anyway, call them up, 532-9293, 532-9293, all kinds of stuff in that shed. He wants to get rid of it, nice and clean, okay? All right, folks, 447-7128, that's my number for Tradio on the radio. Got some items to put on, ring me up, and I'll answer like this. Good morning on Tradio.
8: Jimmy, you're rolling today.
1: You ain't lying. We're going. We roll all every day. Every day.
8: I knew the season.
1: What we got today, buddy?
8: I thought I'd put this stuff on here again and give it another shot and see how it works.
1: All right. Let's see what you got today.
8: All right. Like I said, I got that Westinghouse 4400 PSI pressure washer, gas. Like I said, new in the box, $500.
1: Okay.
8: Got a Toro 16-inch battery-powered chainsaw kit.
1: Okay.
8: $200 for that. 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
1: Okay.
8: And like I said, I got $200 on that. That was $399 when I got it. That overhead electric cable hoist kit.
1: Okay.
8: Lifts up 880 pounds. I take $80 for that.
1: Okay.
8: And last is that air mover fan, like these companies that do the smoke damage and water damage, drying out carpets and painters use it, getting the fumes out.
1: Okay.
8: Got receptacles made onto it.
1: Okay.
8: That's take $175 for that. And like the, live at on the 360 side of Morgan Lumber Company.
1: Okay.
8: And like I said, they can call and leave a message at 434-446-2356.
1: 2356. All right, buddy. Look, thanks so much for calling in this morning. You have yourself a great day, okay?
8: All right, you too now.
1: Yeah, man. Bye-bye.
8: Bye-bye.
1: Got a Westinghouse 4400 PSI pressure washer, gas-powered. Got a Toro 16-inch bar chainsaw. It's battery-powered. Got a battery and charger to go with it. Got the Cobalt 20-inch push mower, also battery-powered. And he has a battery and charger for that as well. And it's all, those are all new in the box, I believe. Got an electric chain hoist, not chain hoist, cable hoist. Lift some stuff up in your shed. And he's got that heavy-duty air mover fan. Moves a lot of air. Give him a call for about that at 446-2356, 446-2356. Good morning on Tradio.
9: Good morning.
1: Good morning. How are you, dear?
9: Jimmy, I was just wondering if anybody knows where you can dispose of old medications. I thought Walmart did, and I took mine up there, but they don't do it anymore.
1: Oh.
9: And I don't know what, I've got a bunch of old medication that I need to get rid of.
1: Right. That's a really good question. I can't say that I know the answer to that one.
9: Well, they don't want you to put it in the septic tanks. They don't want you to put it in
1: the garbage. I know.
9: I don't know what to do with it.
1: I got a bunch of that kind of stuff that I know most people throw in the dumpster or whatever. That I don't want to put it there because that's not where it belongs. It belongs somewhere else, but I don't know what the heck to do with it. So.
9: Well, that's the way I am because I've got, you know, when you go to a doctor, they're going to take you off what you already own and give you a new one, and then that accumulates. But anyway, if anybody knows, my number is 636-5556.
1: 5556. All right, dear. Thank you so much.
9: Thank
1: you have
9: you
1: a great
9: so
1: day.
9: Much.
1: Good luck. I hope we can find out
9: thank
1: what to do
9: you
1: with
9: too.
1: It. Thank you, dear.
9: Mm-hmm.
1: Bye-bye. She wants to find out what is the proper way to dispose of old medicines, okay? All right. Give her a call, 636-5556, if you can help her out there. 636-5556. Good morning on Tradio.
10: Good morning. How you doing?
1: Hey, buddy. What's up, man?
10: All right. I want to put a 97 Chevrolet four-wheel drive on Tradio this morning, 1500 long bed.
1: Long bed pickup?
10: Mm-hmm. Yes, sir. Mm-hmm. And also have a rough country bed cover. Also brand new, still in the box, never used it.
1: Okay.
10: The pickup truck, I asked for 5,000 for it. Bed liner, 800. The number you can reach me at is 434-637-2662.
1: 2662. Is that a 1500 series truck pickup?
10: Yes, sir.
1: 1500. And the bed covering, that's that rolling style, right? That you.
10: Yes, sir. Yeah. Yes, sir.
1: Okay.
10: Brand new, rough country. Like I said, I bought it from my other truck, but ended up getting the wrong one. This right here, the vehicle for a long bed, and I need it for a short bed.
1: Okay, for this, so that one is for a long bed. Okay.
10: Yes, sir.
1: Cool, man. All right. Thank you, buddy. Appreciate you calling.
10: No problem. Have a good day.
1: Yeah, man. You too. Bye bye. All right, got a 97 Chevy 1500 series pickup truck, long bed, four-wheel drive. Also, he's got a rough country bed cover. It's made for a long bed. It's a rolling style. Give him a call at, it's a hard bed cover, 637-2662, 637-2662. Good morning on Tradio.
11: Good morning, Jimmy.
1: Good morning, my dear. How are you doing today?
11: Doing really good this morning.
1: Good. I'm glad to hear that. All right, so what can I do for you, dear? I know what you got. I know what you want to do.
11: You want to put that yard sale back on at the church for Saturday morning.
1: Okay.
11: Yeah. Everybody said they heard it on the radio, so that's a good advertisement.
1: Absolutely.
11: Yeah.
1: So that's it. That's at River of Life Ministries, 229 Windsor Street, right?
11: Yes, sir.
1: And that's going to be Saturday, probably starting around 8-ish or so, right?
11: Around 8, yes.
1: Okay.
11: And it's going to be a big one this time, a really big one.
1: All right, got a whole bunch of good stuff. Okay, very good.
11: And people just keep on donating.
1: Right.
11: That's the truth. We try to clean the stuff up and they donate some more, so that's good.
1: That is a good thing.
11: That is really good.
1: Keep it coming. All right, my dear. Well, I hope everyone will come out and find some good deals and take home some good stuff.
11: I hope so, too.
1: All right,
11: my dear. All right. Thank you, Jimmy.
1: Thanks so much.
11: You have a great day.
1: Hope you will, too, dear. Thanks so much.
11: All right. Mm-hmm. Bye-bye.
1: Got a big yard sale going on Saturday over at River of Life Ministries, 229 Windsor Street here in South Hill. Come on out and check out all the good bargains you can find at the River of Life Ministries yard sale Saturday. Good morning on Tradio.
12: Yeah, good morning, Jim.
1: Hey, buddy, what's up, man?
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1: A mini tractor.
12: With three point hitch.
1: All right, gotcha. And a 6-foot bush hog. 7-foot bush hog. All right.
12: 7-foot.
1: Gotcha, bud.
12: Thank you.
1: Thank you, man. Bye bye. All right. International Cub, 60-inch cut lawn tractor. 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It's 3-point hitch. All right, and got a 7-foot bush hog too, 3-point hitch. 917-0470, 917-0470. Ooh, I thought I did that. Well, come on, button work. Good morning on Tradio.
13: Good morning, Jim. It's Robbie Dunn. How are you this morning?
1: Hey, Robbie Dunn. What's happening, buddy? What are you doing?
13: I am blessed.
1: Aren't we all?
13: I have 5 of the prettiest roosters you ever seen. That I am looking to rehome.
1: Okay.
13: They were born between the two snows this winter.
1: Okay.
13: They're all 5 red clones, big, beautiful roosters. I just got way too many.
1: Okay. All right. You call
13: 804-350-7757.
1: 7757. You called Parker?
13: Yes, I did. He said that he'd have to raise them too long at this point.
1: Okay. I got you. Okay. All right. Thought I'd hook you up.
13: I appreciate
1: it. You already had to hook up, though, right?
13: Yeah, that's right.
1: All right, buddy. Look, thanks so much. Have a good one, man.
13: Have a blessed one.
1: See you, Robbie. Bye-bye. All right, got 5 roosters that are young. They're young roosters. They're the big breed, but they're young. Only about, what, 3 months, 4 months old. It's 804-350-7757. That's 804-350-7757. All right. Good morning on Tradio.
14: How you doing?
1: All right, buddy. What's up, man?
14: Could you get somebody out there that would like to clean up some insulation up on the single wide trailer? And my number is 434-378-1983.
1: Okay, you need somebody to clean up the insulation underneath your trailer. And whereabouts are you?
14: Alberta.
1: Okay. That may make a difference. All right, buddy. 378-1983.
14: That's it.
1: Thank you, bud. Have a good day, man.
14: Thank you.
1: Bye-bye. Need somebody to clean up insulation under his trailer. Can you help him out? He's over in Alberta area. 378-1983. 378-1983. Okay. 447-7128 is my number to call for Tradio on the radio. Got some items to put on the dough today. Give me a ring. And I will put you on the air in just a minute or two. First, we're going to go down to Bluebird Florist, see my buddy Gavin, and get some pretty flowers.
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1: 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All righty, 447-7128. We're getting down to the nitty gritty here. Got about, it's the clock says 9:50. I like to cut off about 9:58-ish. Okay, so go ahead and get those calls in if you want to get on today. Let's see who we got here. Good morning, you're on Tradio.
18: Yeah, I want to get on.
1: Okay, yeah, get on. Come on, you're on. You are on. What you got, buddy?
18: I've got an old hand transplanter, tobacco planter, $35.
1: Okay.
18: I got a lawnmower jack for $75. 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
1: Okay.
18: It's just flush, level with the floor.
1: Okay.
18: And it's probably, like, I don't know, 5 or 6 inches tall or something, but it's a big box.
1: Okay.
18: Take $75 for that, too.
1: Okay.
18: 917-4043.
1: Thank you, buddy. Have yourself a great day.
18: All right.
1: You meant see ya. Bye-bye. I got a hand transplanter. 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Got a mower jack. Okay, jack up that mower. And got a flush mount diamond plate toolbox. Call them up and talk to them about that. 917-4043. 917-4043. Hey, look, Hazelwood House got their Father's Day raffle going on. It's a basket full of really cool stuff, kind of guy stuff, like a Stanley tumbler, rechargeable neck fan, some gift cards, lunch bag, peanuts, and candy bars, and some of the good stuff, man. The tickets are just $1 a piece, or you can get a book of 6 tickets for $5. You can stop by the Hazelwood House and buy those tickets, or you can stop in Lake Country Area Agency on Aging, right there at their receptionist desk. They've got them as well. Or you can see any member of the Hazelwood House Advisory Committee. That would include me, Donnie Williams, LaFrieda Ogburn, Joan Bowers, Patsy Watkins, Diane Edmonds, Sarah Lassiter, Evella Hutchison, David Wall. Did it leave out anybody? I don't know. Anyway, you can see any of us or just stop by the Hazelwood House. That's the easiest thing to do. And get those tickets. The drawing's going to be held on June the 17th. They'll probably do it early in the morning, so get in there before then, before the 17th, to purchase those tickets, okay? And help out the clients there at the Hazelwood House. It helps them do some different kinds of activities, you know, buy supplies and stuff like that, you know, for them to, you know, for their creation time, arty kinds of times, and maybe even go on some field trips, okay? All right. If you need to ask some questions, you can call over there at LCAAA at 447-7661. 447-7661. Okay. Back to the phone. Good morning on radio.
19: Yes. Good morning.
1: Hey there, buddy. How you doing?
19: Doing all right.
1: Good.
19: I've got a bedroom suit I'm on a sale.
1: Okay.
19: It's a full size bed.
1: Uh-huh.
19: Don't have any mattress.
1: Okay.
19: I got the dresser with a mirror to go with it.
1: Okay.
19: And a wardrobe that goes with it. Or I think they call it an armoire.
1: Okay.
19: A nightstand. It's a complete set.
1: Okay.
19: Also got a leather recliner on the sale.
1: Uh-huh.
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1: 6085. All righty, buddy. 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
1: Good luck. 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Good morning on Tradio.
20: Good morning, sir.
1: Hey, buddy, how you doing, my friend?
20: Man, doing good.
1: Good.
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0: Hey, good morning, Jimmy.
1: Good morning, dear.
0: I just wanted to call and wish Miss Mary Perrier a very happy birthday.
1: Mary Perrier, having a birthday today. Well, happy birthday to Miss Mary. Hope she has a wonderful day.
0: I didn't bake her a cake.
1: You did not make her a cake. That's a long way to bring that.
0: Somebody will.
1: All right, that's a long way to bring a cake, that's for sure. But anyway, I'm guessing you're back in Georgia.
0: Yeah.
1: Yeah, that's a long ways to have to carry a cake. And they don't mail very well either.
0: Oh, no.
1: Anyway, all right, my dear, look, thanks so much for calling in this morning. I hope you have a wonderful day, and happy birthday to Miss Mary.
0: All right, thank you. And you have a wonderful day
1: as well. Thank you. Bye-bye. Happy birthday wishes going out to Mary Perrier today. Mary, happy birthday to you from Georgia. Okay, 447-7128. I can take a call right this second if it's really, really quick. I mean, it's got to be super quick, maybe. We missed it. Okay, sorry about that. Hey, don't forget about Lake Life Live Summer Concert Series coming up Saturday over in Clarksville. North Tower Band and the Gary Louder and Smoking Hot Band playing some great tunes. They start up about 5 o'clock. Gates open at $4 or $5 to get in. It's going to be a fun time over in Clarksville Saturday evening, okay? All right, I got to get out of here. Don't forget, I put all these listings online at rewind1019.com. Go to shows, then to Tradio, and you can see all the listings we've had over the last several days. It takes me about an hour to get today's posted, so bear with me while I do that because I use the backspace button a lot, okay? See you tomorrow morning at 7 with the Most Music Morning Show and 9:05 for Tradio. Until then, Jimmy Martin saying have a wonderful day. Okay? Bye-bye.

0: Tridio can be heard right here Monday through Saturday, 9 a.m. to 10 a.m. on South Hills Home for the greatest hits of all time. 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
3: Fox News, I'm CJ Papa. President Trump hammers the four Republicans who sided with Democrats in the House vote to curb his war powers with Iran, calling the group bad. Meanwhile, a timeline in place seems to be emerging.
4: If it happens, it could happen like over the weekend.
3: He's talking about peace.
5: Despite Iranian reports that peace talks have ceased, the president says talks are actually going pretty well and that a deal may soon be at hand. The president also saying Iran has agreed to let the U.S. go in and get that so-called nuclear dust, the near-bomb-grade enriched uranium, if a deal is signed.
3: That's Fox's Griff Jenkins at the White House. He's the acting attorney general. But President Trump last night in the Rose Garden told the crowd he wants to elevate Todd Blanche to the top of the Justice Department. That would require a Senate confirmation. And still no winners in the California primary vote for governor, as well as the race for Los Angeles mayor. 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

0: Nancy Martin with local news on Rewind 101.9. The town of Chasity is reminding its citizens that lids are required on trash cans for trash pickup. Containers shouldn't be more than 30 gallons. They should be made of metal, plastic, or paper bags designed for trash and garbage, approved by the town, and placed in an accessible place to a travelable public right-of-way by the owner for collection by the town. The town of Boyden is celebrating their 50th anniversary this year and are asking for submissions for a logo t-shirt contest. You can include as many things about Boyden and its history as you'd like, including the people, land, heritage, community, and Boyden pride. Original designs only, limited to 4 colors, and the Boyden Day Committee would have the right to use, edit, and size the winning logo. Entries are due by September 8th via email to rburton@boyden.org. 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
7: 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Good morning, everyone. This is WRAL meteorologist Mike Mays with your forecast. Another cool start this morning? Yeah, it's kind of nice out there. Later this afternoon, sunny and milder with a high at 84. Tonight's clear. It's cool again. Friday morning, you'll wake up to 56. Friday afternoon is mostly sunny with a high temperature around 90. End of the weekend, our high should reach the low 90s, and by Sunday, there are storms in the forecast. Listen here every hour for WRAL forecast, and when severe weather breaks out, we break in.
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3: News. I'm Therese Crowley. President Trump on a peace deal with Iran says it might not happen, or it could happen over the weekend. But four Republicans joined all Democrats voting to halt military action on Iran.
4: On this vote, the yeas are 215 and the nays are 208.
3: That war powers vote will meet President Trump's veto pen. California is still counting. Republicans Steve Hilton and Spencer Pratt still holding on to their places toward a November runoff for governor and L.A. mayor. Water will flow to the Lincoln Memorial Reflecting Pool. Renovations complete by the builder-in-chief.
5: Great concept that never worked because it always leaked. They used stone originally, and the stone leaks because it's got a lot of crevices. And we have a very special material that we use.
3: Painted flag blue, the president says the pool works wonderfully for the first time since it was built in 1922. 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
9: Good morning, everyone. This is WRAL meteorologist Mike Mays with your forecast. Another cool start this morning. Yeah, it's kind of nice out there. Later this afternoon, sunny and milder with a high at 84. Tonight's clear. It's cool again. Friday morning, you'll wake up to 56. Friday afternoon is mostly sunny with a high temperature around 90. Into the weekend, our high should reach the low 90s. And by Sunday, there are storms in the forecast. Listen here every hour for WRAL forecast. And when severe weather breaks out, we break in.
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3: News. I'm Therese Crowley. President Trump on a peace deal with Iran says it might not happen, or it could happen over the weekend. But four Republicans joined all Democrats voting to halt military action on Iran.
4: On this vote, the yeas are 215 and the nays are 208.
3: That war powers vote will meet President Trump's veto pen. California is still counting. Republicans Steve Hilton and Spencer Pratt still holding on to their places toward a November runoff for governor and L.A. mayor. Water will flow to the Lincoln Memorial Reflecting Pool. Renovations complete by the builder-in-chief.
5: Great concept that never worked because it always leaked. They used stone originally, and the stone leaks because it's got a lot of crevices. And we have a very special material that we use.
3: Painted flag blue, the president says the pool works wonderfully for the first time since it was built in 1922. 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

0: 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Quishai Stith of Lawrenceville has accepted the position of treasurer for the town of Blackstone. Ms. Stith's start date is June 1st. Please join the South Hill Police Department in congratulating Corporal Aaron Petrie on receiving the Officer of the Year Certificate of Commendation during the American Legion Post 79 2026 Awards Banquet held May 20th. Corporal Petrie's professionalism, dedication, and commitment to serving the citizens of South Hill make this recognition well-deserved. We're proud of his continued service to our department and community. A big thank you also to American Legion Post 79 for recognizing local agencies and outstanding members of the community during this special event. Your continued support of public safety and community service is greatly appreciated. This is Nancy Martin reporting your local news on the Lakes Media Network.
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7: 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This is WRAL meteorologist Mike Mays with your forecast. This afternoon, sunny and milder with a high at 84. Tonight's clear. It's cool again. Friday morning, you'll wake up to 56. Friday afternoon is mostly sunny with a high temperature around 90. Into the weekend, our high should reach the low 90s. And by Sunday, there are storms in the forecast. Listen here every hour for WRAL forecast. And when severe weather breaks out, we break in.
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3: News. I'm Therese Crowley. President Trump says a peace deal with Iran could happen over the weekend or it might not happen.
4: The president spoke in the Oval Office yesterday saying that the United States is very close to making a powerful deal. He added that the Obama deal was a disgrace.
5: If we can get something down in writing which will accomplish the same thing without killing everybody, I'd like to do that. Most of my people, I think, would like to do that.
3: And he called a House vote to halt military action on Iran meaningless and unpatriotic with a veto on the way. Trump term one now. National Security Advisor John Bolton agrees to plead guilty to one of 18 counts of retaining classified information in a deal to avoid prison time. Today's jobless stats grew more than expected. AI was the leading cause of job cuts for the third straight month, yet the Dow soared over 800 points for a new intraday high over 51,500. 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
8: 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This is WREL meteorologist Amy Wilmoth with the forecast for this afternoon. It's heating back up. Temperatures are warmer today. Plenty of sunshine with highs in the upper 80s this afternoon. Tonight we'll have clear skies. Temperatures will fall into the upper 60s. And then it's even hotter on Friday. Lots of sunshine with high temperatures close to 90 degrees. Listen here every hour for WREL forecasts. And when severe weather breaks out, we break in.
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3: Fox News, I'm Gianna Gelosi. The Trump administration announced today it was charging 14 people in Ohio of committing more than $50 million of fraud as part of a wider crackdown against fraud across the country.
4: With our state and local partners, the Department of Justice will be working day and night to identify you, arrest you, and imprison you.
3: That's Acting Attorney General Todd Blanche, who President Trump says could soon be in the AG role permanently. Hezbollah rejects the ceasefire signed by Israel and Lebanon.
5: This agreement was dependent on the Iran-backed militants of Hezbollah ending their hostile actions against Israel. The group's leader says agreeing to the demand that they leave southern Lebanon would mean surrender, defeat, and achieving the enemy's goals.
3: And that is Fox's Jonathan Savage reporting. 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

0: This is Nancy Martin with local news on Rewind 101.9. The town of Chase City is reminding its citizens that lids are required on trash cans for trash pickup. Containers shouldn't be more than 30 gallons. They should be made of metal, plastic, or paper bags designed for trash and garbage, approved by the town, and placed in an accessible place to a travelable public right-of-way by the owner for collection by the town. The town of Boyden is celebrating their 50th anniversary this year and are asking for submissions for a logo t-shirt contest. You can include as many things about Boyden and its history as you'd like, including the people, land, heritage, community, and Boyden pride. Original designs only, limited to 4 colors, and the Boyden Day Committee would have the right to use, edit, and size the winning logo. Entries are due by September 8th via email to rburton@boyden.org. 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
9: This is WREL meteorologist Amy Wilmoth with the forecast for this afternoon. It's heating back up. Temperatures are warmer today. Plenty of sunshine with highs in the upper 80s this afternoon. Tonight we'll have clear skies. Temperatures will fall into the upper 60s. And then it's even hotter on Friday. Lots of sunshine with high temperatures close to 90 degrees. Listen here every hour for WREL forecasts. And when severe weather breaks out, we break in.
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3: Fox News, I'm Therese Crowley. Blame the cartels for your beef prices. About to take another hit. The first case of the flesh-eating Mexican screwworm this side of the border is found in a calf in La Pryor, Texas. Last time it hit the U.S. in the 60s, it devastated the cattle industry.
4: With open borders and the proliferation of the Mexican cartels and their illicit cattle trafficking, the New World screwworm began to make its way north, hitting Mexico in 2023 and 2024.
3: Ag Secretary Brooke Rollins, the Texas Ag Commissioner, says the USDA moved too slowly, urging President Trump to take correct direct control and avert a full-blown disaster. The president says a peace deal with Iran could happen over the weekend or it might not happen. Oil and gas prices both fall, gas down to $4.24 a gallon, and the Dow briefly soared over 900 points. 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
5: This is WREL meteorologist Amy Wilmoth with the forecast for this afternoon. It's heating back up. Temperatures are warmer today. Plenty of sunshine with highs in the upper 80s this afternoon. Tonight we'll have clear skies. Temperatures will fall into the upper 60s. And then it's even hotter on Friday. Lots of sunshine with high temperatures close to 90 degrees. Listen here every hour for WREL forecasts. And when severe weather breaks out, we break in.
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3: Fox News, I'm John Zossier. The Trump administration trying to crack down on public sector fraud in Ohio. Centers for Medicare and Medicaid Services Administrator Dr. Mehmet Oz announcing the state's taking action to prevent any further health care fraud.
4: They are suspending 49 home health care providers who have been identified as high risk to the Medicaid program. These people have billed millions of dollars to take advantage of our most vulnerable.
3: New York City and state leaders getting ready for the World Cup soccer tournament. The Big Apple's anticipating an influx of travelers from all over the world. Mayor Zoran Mamdani urging commuters to avoid driving into Manhattan, instead use public transit.
5: I do want to encourage New Yorkers traveling into Midtown to park their cars at home, take a bike, ride the subway, or walk. Public transit will be running and able to get you where you need to go.
3: The first World Cup match hosted in the New York City area will be between Brazil and Morocco on June 13th. 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

0: This is Nancy Martin with local news on Rewind 101.9. Quishai Stith of Lawrenceville has accepted the position of treasurer for the town of Blackstone. Ms. Stith's start date is June 1st. Please join the South Hill Police Department in congratulating Corporal Aaron Petrie on receiving the Officer of the Year Certificate of Commendation during the American Legion Post 79 2026 Awards Banquet held May 20th. Corporal Petrie's professionalism, dedication, and commitment to serving the citizens of South Hill make this recognition well-deserved. We're proud of his continued service to our department and community. A big thank you also to American Legion Post 79 for recognizing local agencies and outstanding members of the community during this special event. Your continued support of public safety and community service is greatly appreciated. This is Nancy Martin reporting your local news on the Lakes Media Network.
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5: This is WREL meteorologist Amy Wilmoth with the forecast for tonight. Still comfortable overnight tonight. We'll have clear skies. Temperatures will fall into the upper 50s tonight. It is sunny and hotter as we head into Friday. High temperatures Friday approach 90 degrees, so it's a hot start to the weekend. We'll have mostly sunny skies Saturday with high temperatures in the low 90s. Listen here every hour for WREL forecasts. And when severe weather breaks out, we break in.
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3: Fox News, I'm Tom Graham. The Trump administration announcing a so-called most wanted fraudsters list in their push to crack down on criminals stealing taxpayer dollars from government programs.
4: This list unveiled in Columbus, Ohio, features alleged fraudsters accused of wire fraud, mail fraud, mortgage fraud, healthcare fraud, and money laundering, just to name a few, to the tune of tens of millions of dollars, according to authorities.
3: Fox's David Spahn. California is still counting ballots after the state's primary earlier this week and still too close to call in the governor's race, as two of the three top candidates hope to move forward to the general election.
5: 56% of the vote is counted. Republican Steve Hilton remains on top with 1.42 million votes. Democrat Javier Becerra in second with 1.3 million votes. Democrat Tom Steyer in third.
3: That's Fox's Matt Finn in Los Angeles. 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

0: This is Nancy Martin with local news on Rewind 101.9. The town of Chase City is reminding its citizens that lids are required on trash cans for trash pickup. Containers shouldn't be more than 30 gallons. They should be made of metal, plastic, or paper bags designed for trash and garbage, approved by the town, and placed in an accessible place to a travelable public right-of-way by the owner for collection by the town. The town of Boyden is celebrating their 50th anniversary this year and are asking for submissions for a logo t-shirt contest. You can include as many things about Boyden and its history as you'd like, including the people, land, heritage, community, and Boyden pride. Original designs only, limited to 4 colors, and the Boyden Day Committee would have the right to use, edit, and size the winning logo. Entries are due by September 8th via email to rburton@boyden.org. 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
5: This is WREL meteorologist Amy Wilmoth with the forecast for tonight. Still comfortable overnight tonight. We'll have clear skies. Temperatures will fall into the upper 50s tonight. It is sunny and hotter as we head into Friday. High temperatures Friday approach 90 degrees, so it's a hot start to the weekend. We'll have mostly sunny skies Saturday with high temperatures in the low 90s. Listen here every hour for WREL forecasts. And when severe weather breaks out, we break in.
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3: Fox News, I'm John Saucier. President Trump working in the Oval Office this afternoon on energy initiatives. From the White House, he detailed efforts from his administration to promote coal.
4: We will protect 14 coal plants and 42 coal mines, it's a tremendous number, and build two new coal plants and one massive new export terminal because we're exporting coal.
3: The president announced a $700 million rollout using the Defense Production Act to distribute federal grants to coal-fired power plants and to support domestic energy infrastructure around the country. The Trump administration also trying to crack down on public sector fraud in Ohio. Centers for Medicare and Medicaid Services Administrator Dr. Mehmet Oz announces the state's taking action to prevent any further health care fraud.
5: They are suspending 49 home health care providers who have been identified as high risk to the Medicaid program.
3: America's listening to Fox News.

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0: This is Nancy Martin with local news on Rewind 101.9. Quishai Stith of Lawrenceville has accepted the position of treasurer for the town of Blackstone. Ms. Stith's start date is June 1st. Please join the South Hill Police Department in congratulating Corporal Aaron Petrie on receiving the Officer of the Year Certificate of Commendation during the American Legion Post 79 2026 Awards Banquet held May 20th. Corporal Petrie's professionalism, dedication, and commitment to serving the citizens of South Hill make this recognition well-deserved. We're proud of his continued service to our department and community. A big thank you also to American Legion Post 79 for recognizing local agencies and outstanding members of the community during this special event. Your continued support of public safety and community service is greatly appreciated. This is Nancy Martin reporting your local news on the Lakes Media Network.
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6: This is WREL meteorologist Amy Wilmoth with the forecast for tonight. Still comfortable overnight tonight. We'll have clear skies. Temperatures will fall into the upper 50s tonight. It is sunny and hotter as we head into Friday. High temperatures Friday approach 90 degrees, so it's a hot start to the weekend. We'll have mostly sunny skies Saturday with high temperatures in the low 90s. Listen here every hour for WREL forecasts. And when severe weather breaks out, we break in.
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3: Fox News, I'm John Saucier. Earlier today at the Oval Office, President Trump spoke to reporters about the negotiations between Russia and Ukraine in his efforts to broker a peace deal.
4: They're going to make compromises. I suggested those compromises. And, you know, we've had a lot to do with it. We'd love to see their two very good people. They're two very, incredible countries, beautiful countries. They've got to stop.
3: His comments come a day after House Democrats passed a package providing military aid for Ukraine and imposing more sanctions on Russia. Athletic footwear company Nike getting ready for the World Cup soccer tournament. Nike CEO Elliott Hill on with Fox Business at company headquarters in Beaverton, Oregon, where he was asked if soccer might replace basketball as the biggest worldwide growth driver for the company over the next 5 years.
5: It already is one of our biggest opportunities. There's no question the game of football or soccer worldwide it's a great opportunity for us, and we're going to continue to invest in the game.
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3: Fox News, I'm John Saucier. Earlier today at the Oval Office, President Trump spoke to reporters about the negotiations between Russia and Ukraine in his efforts to broker a peace deal.
4: They're going to make compromises. I suggested those compromises. And, you know, we've had a lot to do with it. We'd love to see their two very good people. They're two very, incredible countries, beautiful countries. They've got to stop.
3: His comments come a day after House Democrats passed a package providing military aid for Ukraine and imposing more sanctions on Russia. Athletic footwear company Nike getting ready for the World Cup soccer tournament. Nike CEO Elliott Hill on with Fox Business at company headquarters in Beaverton, Oregon, where he was asked if soccer might replace basketball as the biggest worldwide growth driver for the company over the next 5 years.
5: It already is one of our biggest opportunities. 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